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New York City is the place where they said, hey babe, take a walk on the wild.

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Onto the empty streets we go. And it might be my last chance with you. So I might as well get it over. The things I have to say won't wait until another day.

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1: This car is automatic. It's systematic. It's hydromatic. Why it's greased lightning?

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You came to the right place. Looking for trouble? Just look right in my face. I was born standing up.

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1: What do you see when you turn out the light?
0: I can't tell you,

And I've had my last dance with you. Onto the empty streets we go. And it might be my last chance with you. So I might as well

Your heart filled with pain. Shall I come back? Tell me, dear, are you lost? Oh, Lord, Lord. I wonder. You know, someone said, the world's a stage and each must play a part. Oh, God. Oh, man, I tell you. And I had no cause to doubt you. Sing it, baby.